0: Bienvenue sur Ozone FM 99.7.
1: Every night and every morn, some to misery are born. Every morn and every night, some are born to sweet delight. Some are born to sweet delight. Some are born to endless.

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It look good.

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1: Is now in session. 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

0: is Bobo.
1: I remember you was conflicted, misusing your influence. Sometimes I did the same, abusing my power full of resentment. 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Found myself screaming in the hotel room. I didn't want to self-destruct. The evils of Lucy was all around me. So I went running for answers until I came home. 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Going back and forth trying to convince myself the stripes I earned. 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But while my loved ones was fighting a continuous war back in the city, I was entering the new.
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is all. 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

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We got freaks to the left. We got jerks to the right.